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3: This is WOW Weather.
4: Clear sky tonight, low near 12, mostly sunshine tomorrow, high back up to 26. Some sun, chance of showers Wednesday, high 24.

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6: This is WOW Weather.
7: Clear sky tonight, low near 12, mostly sunshine tomorrow, high back up to 26, some sun, chance of showers Wednesday, high 24.
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6: This is WOW Weather.
7: Clear sky tonight, low near 12, mostly sunshine tomorrow, high back up to 26. Some sun, chance of showers Wednesday, high 24.
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10: Clear sky tonight, low near 12, mostly sunshine tomorrow, high back up to 26, some sun, chance of showers Wednesday, high 24.

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2: This is WOW Weather.
3: Mainly sunny for your Tuesday, a high of 26. Wednesday, a mix of sun and cloud with a 60% chance of showers, a high 24. And Thursday, sunny, a high 25.

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2: This is WOW Weather.
3: Mainly sunny for your Tuesday, a high of 26. Wednesday, a mix of sun and cloud with a 60% chance of showers, a high 24. And Thursday, sunny, a high 25.
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3: This is WOW Weather.
4: Mainly sunny for your Tuesday, a high of 26. Wednesday, a mix of sun and cloud with a 60% chance of showers, a high 24. And Thursday, sunny, a high 25.
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4: This is WOW Weather.
5: Mainly sunny for your Tuesday, a high of 26. Wednesday, a mix of sun and cloud with a 60% chance of showers, a high 24. And Thursday, sunny, a high 25.

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2: This is WOW Weather.
3: Mainly sunny for your Tuesday, a high of 26. Wednesday, a mix of sun and cloud with a 60% chance of showers, a high 24. And Thursday, sunny, a high 25.

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4: This is WOW Weather.
5: Mainly sunny for your Tuesday, a high of 26. Wednesday, a mix of sun and cloud with a 60% chance of showers, a high 24. And Thursday, sunny, a high 25.
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5: The Buckhorn Community Center will host its annual car, truck, and Corvette show on Saturday, September 12th from 9 till 3. I'm Mark Hansen. 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
1: Good morning, mainly sunny today. Fog patches dissipating this morning. A high of 26 will feel like 30 with the Humidex. I'm Richard Evans. Here's what's happening in Peterborough. A 26-year-old Peterborough man is facing charges following a disturbance along George Street. Police say officers were approached Saturday night near George Street North and ended up locating a man matching the description provided. Officials say the investigation determined he had kicked and damaged a vehicle. Drivers are being urged to take note of a big closure coming up this week. Brearley Drive will be fully closed between Forster Avenue and Stenson Boulevard from Wednesday to Friday for water main work. Detours will be in place via Lansdowne Street, Spilsbury Drive, and Sir Sanford Fleming Drive. Officials say water service will not be affected in the region. The Eastern Ontario Wardens Caucus is calling for Aalto high-speed rail discussions affecting municipalities to be delayed until after the October 26th municipal election. The caucus, representing 103 municipalities, says local governments need meaningful opportunities to participate in decisions affecting their communities. The group is also calling for a municipal advisory table involving affected municipalities, First Nations, legal experts, AMO, the Federation of Canadian Municipalities, and Aalto. Details of Doors Open Peterborough have been released. The free event runs from 10 a.m. to 4 p.m. on September 12th with five new stops this year, including the former Examiner building. Chair Stuart Hamilton says this is great for newcomers to discover the community.
2: We also have a lot of people in the community that are excited about their properties. And again, whether it's an accounting firm who owns a building or sometimes it's an engineering firm, you know, they're excited about where they go to work every day and they want to be able to showcase it to the public.
1: Hamilton says there will also be two historic guided walks that are planned as well. And July's rebound in gas prices pushed the annual rate of inflation up to 3% last month, even as there were signs cost pressures were easing at the grocery store. The acceleration in the consumer price index for July comes after inflation fell to 2.8% in June. In sports, the MSL final gets going tonight as Peterborough heads to Six Nations. Pete's forward Jerry DiConzolo has announced he'll be joining the U.S. National Team Development Program for the upcoming season. Serena and Venus Williams played their first doubles match together since the 2022 U.S. Open and lost a thriller, 2-6, 6-1, 10-8 at the Cincinnati Open. News out of the NBA on Monday, the league announced that it found no evidence showing L.A. Clippers owner Steve Ballmer funneled money through team sponsors to pay Kawhi Leonard, according to three people with knowledge of discussions between the two sides. And in the WNBA, the Valkyries down the Wings, 78-70. I'm Richard Evans with the news that keeps you connected to where you live. Peterborough's three-day weather is next.
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10: This is Wow Weather.
1: Mainly sunny today. Fog patches dissipating this morning. A high of 26 will feel like 30 with the Humidex. For tonight, increasing cloudiness early this evening. A 60% chance of showers overnight with a risk of thunderstorms. Temperatures rising to 18 by morning. For Wednesday, cloudy with a 60% chance of showers and a high of 24. And for Thursday, a return to sunshine and a high of 24 degrees. Right now it's 12 degrees. Today's UV index is 7 or high. 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

0: Wow Mornings with Bill Porter, 96.7 Wow FM. Here's what's happening in Peterborough.
1: Good morning. It's Felicia here with what's coming up over the next 48 hours. It's everything you need to know. Today, the city is reminding residents that the deadline for August large item pickup is 4:30 p.m. And on Wednesday, Peterborough Music Fest is hosting the final show of the season, with the Dreamboats taking the stage at Del Quarry Park starting at 8. In local sports, the Century 21 Lakers will be in Six Nations at 8 p.m. this evening. You can get all the details on these events and more at ptbotoday.ca. Just click the 48. In the newsroom, I'm Felicia Massey, and that's what's happening around town. Peterborough's three-day weather, next.
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1: 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Barnett says he's never attended Reframe, but knows its reputation.
2: There are things that Reframe does for filmmakers in particular that just other festivals just don't do. So that got me excited, but also Reframe's mission got me excited.
1: After 2 weeks of onboarding, he plans to build on the festival's ties to local filmmakers. If you want more details, ptbotoday.ca. In the newsroom, I'm George Mercier. Peterborough's three-day weather, next.
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7: Mainly sunny today. Fog patches dissipating this morning. A high of 26 will feel like 30 with the Humidex. For tonight, increasing cloudiness early this evening. A 60% chance of showers overnight with a risk of thunderstorms. Temperatures rising to 18 by morning. For Wednesday, cloudy with a 60% chance of showers and a high of 24. And for Thursday, a return to sunshine and a high of 24 degrees.

0: Good morning. Mainly sunny today. Fog patches dissipating this morning. A high of 26 will feel like 30 with the Humidex. I'm Richard Evans. Here's what's happening in Peterborough. The Eastern Ontario Wardens Caucus wants more transparency and municipal input on the proposed Aalto high-speed rail project. The group has passed a resolution calling on Aalto and the federal government to defer discussions after affecting municipalities until after the October 26th municipal election. The EOWC is also proposing a municipal advisory table that would include affected municipalities, First Nations, legal experts, AMO, the Federation of Canadian Municipalities, and Aalto. Drivers are being advised of a temporary full closure on Brealey Drive between Forster Avenue and Stenson Boulevard. The closure from Wednesday to Friday is required to install a pressure-reducing valve chamber as part of the city's water main work. Detours will direct through traffic along Lansdowne Street, Spilsbury Drive, and Sir Sanford Fleming Drive. Peterborough police have charged a 26-year-old man following a reported disturbance downtown. Officers were approached about an incident around 8:20 p.m. on Saturday. Officers located a man matching the description given to them and allege he had kicked and dented a vehicle. Doors Open Peterborough returns September 12th, giving residents a chance to explore 12 sites with unique architectural and historical significance. Chair Stuart Hamilton says the event is especially valuable for newcomers and highlights the importance of preserving Peterborough's built heritage.
1: You know, as they're kind of learning their way around the city, it's a good chance to connect with new people they've met and explore.
0: For additional details, visit ptbotoday.ca. And Ontario and Ottawa are announcing up to $1 billion to help municipalities in the province build infrastructure for more homes. The money will go to municipalities that do not collect development charges for things like roads, bridges, and water systems. In sports, the MSL final gets going tonight as Peterborough plays Game 1 in Six Nations. Dr. Bob Neville of the Peats has been named this year's recipient of the Bill Long Award for Distinguished Service to the OHL. Canada's senior women's national basketball team opened the FIBA Olympic pre-qualifying tournament with a 72-57 win over Senegal on Monday. And in the WNBA, the Valkyries downed the Wings 78-70. I'm Richard Evans with the news that keeps you connected to where you live. Peterborough's three-day weather next.
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0: Mainly sunny today. Fog patches dissipating this morning. A high of 26 will feel like 30 with the Humidex. For tonight, increasing cloudiness early this evening. A 60% chance of showers overnight with a risk of thunderstorms. Temperatures rising to 18 by morning. For Wednesday, cloudy with a 60% chance of showers and a high of 24. And for Thursday, a return to sunshine and a high of 24 degrees. Right now, it's 12 degrees. Today's UV index is 7 or high. 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

Hey, just great songs. Wow Mornings with Bill Porter. And a hint for you when it comes to our 1 versus 100 question. You've already shot your guess in to me this morning at 833-OH-WOW-FM, 833-649-6936. You can make another guess if maybe this helps you. The question, 12% of adults do not have one of these. One of what? 12% of adults do not have one of these. Your hint, one word. Interest. Good luck. 833-OH-WOW-FM. Correct answer before 8 o'clock. 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

FM with Porter and another one of Bill's ridiculously local events. We hope you will join us coming up on Thursday as we do it once again this summer. 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That's right. We need your help to stock the shelves with nutritious school lunch snacks and other non-perishable food items for local families in need. Things get underway Thursday starting at 10 o'clock, running until 6. There are 5 different locations throughout Peterborough and Ennismore where you can drop off your non-perishable food items. And, of course, we are going to be bringing you updates and details and more specifically what Kawartha Food Share is looking for throughout the day on Thursday. Joanne's Place Health Foods, Foodland Ennismore, Foodland Peterborough, Greg's No Frills, and Taylor's No Frills, all locations where you can drop off your non-perishable food items. 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DJ Sammy taking on a Bryan Adams classic. 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

0: Mornings with Bill Porter, 96.7 Wow FM. Here's what's happening in Peterborough.
1: Good morning. It's Felicia here with what's coming up over the next 48 hours. It's everything you need to know. Today, the Peterborough DBIA and Peterborough Tourism are presenting another Movies at the Park screening. Skyfall will begin at 8 p.m. at the Quaker Foods City Square. And also today, the city is reminding residents that the deadline for August large item pickup is 4:30 p.m. In local sports, the Century 21 Lakers will face off against Six Nations at 8. You can get all the details on these events and more at ptbotoday.ca. Just click the 48. In the newsroom, I'm Felicia Massey, and that's what's happening around town. Peterborough's three-day weather, next.
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5: Mainly sunny today. Fog patches dissipating this morning. A high of 26 will feel like 30 with the Humidex. For tonight, increasing cloudiness early this evening. A 60% chance of showers overnight with a risk of thunderstorms. Temperatures rising to 18 by morning. For Wednesday, cloudy with a 60% chance of showers and a high of 24. And for Thursday, a return to sunshine and a high of 24 degrees.
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1: If you want more details, you can check out ptbotoday.ca. In the newsroom, I'm Jordan Mercier. Peterborough's three-day weather, next.
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14: Mainly sunny today. Fog patches dissipating this morning. A high of 26 will feel like 30 with the Humidex. For tonight, increasing cloudiness early this evening. A 60% chance of showers overnight with a risk of thunderstorms. Temperatures rising to 18 by morning. For Wednesday, cloudy with a 60% chance of showers and a high of 24. And for Thursday, a return to sunshine and a high of 24 degrees.
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3: Good morning, mainly sunny today. Fog patches dissipating this morning. A high of 26 will feel like 30 with the Humidex. I'm Richard Evans. Here's what's happening in Peterborough. A 26-year-old Peterborough man is facing charges following a disturbance along George Street. Police say officers were approached Saturday night near George Street North and ended up locating a man matching the description provided. Officials say the investigation determined he had kicked and damaged a vehicle. Drivers are being urged to take note of a big closure coming up this week. Brearley Drive will be fully closed between Forster Avenue and Stenson Boulevard from Wednesday to Friday for water main work. Detours will be in place via Lansdowne Street, Spilsbury Drive, and Sir Sanford Fleming Drive. Officials say water service will not be affected in the region. The Eastern Ontario Wardens Caucus is calling for Aalto high-speed rail discussions affecting municipalities to be delayed until after the October 26th municipal election. The caucus, representing 103 municipalities, says local governments need meaningful opportunities to participate in decisions affecting their communities. The group is also calling for a municipal advisory table involving affected municipalities, First Nations, legal experts, AMO, the Federation of Canadian Municipalities, and Aalto. Details of Doors Open Peterborough have been released. The free event runs from 10 a.m. to 4 p.m. on September 12th with 5 new stops this year, including the former Examiner building. Chair Stuart Hamilton says this is great for newcomers to discover the community.
4: We also have a lot of people in the community that are excited about their properties. And again, whether it's an accounting firm who owns a building or sometimes it's an engineering firm, you know, they're excited about where they go to work every day and they want to be able to showcase it to the public.
3: Hamilton says there will also be 2 historic guided walks that are planned as well. And July's rebound in gas prices pushed the annual rate of inflation up to 3% last month, even as there were signs cost pressures were easing at the grocery store. The acceleration in the consumer price index for July comes after inflation fell to 2.8% in June. In sports, the MSL final gets going tonight as Peterborough heads to Six Nations. Pete's forward Jerry DiConzolo has announced he'll be joining the U.S. National Team Development Program for the upcoming season. Serena and Venus Williams played their first doubles match together since the 2022 U.S. Open and lost a thriller, 2-6, 6-1, 10-8 at the Cincinnati Open. News out of the NBA on Monday, the league announced that it found no evidence showing L.A. Clippers owner Steve Ballmer funneled money through team sponsors to pay Kawhi Leonard, according to 3 people with knowledge of discussions between the 2 sides. And in the WNBA, the Valkyries down the Wings, 78-70. I'm Richard Evans with the news that keeps you connected to where you live. Peterborough's 3-day weather is next.
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3: Mainly sunny today. Fog patches dissipating this morning. A high of 26 will feel like 30 with the Humidex. For tonight, increasing cloudiness early this evening. A 60% chance of showers overnight with a risk of thunderstorms. Temperatures rising to 18 by morning. For Wednesday, cloudy with a 60% chance of showers and a high of 24. And for Thursday, a return to sunshine and a high of 24 degrees. Right now it's 12 degrees. Today's UV index is 7 or high. 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Celebrating 50 years of wellness in Peterborough and Lindsay.

just great songs. Mariah Carey's Fantasy with Bill Porter. The word tariff is being used a lot once again right now. We're going to talk about that in just a couple of minutes. Cheap Trick, take it on the king. Don't be cruel.

0: 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Here's what's happening in Peterborough.
1: Good morning. It's Felicia here with what's coming up over the next 48 hours. It's everything you need to know. Today, the city is reminding residents that the deadline for August large item pickup is 4:30 p.m. And on Wednesday, Peterborough Music Fest is hosting the final show of the season, with the Dreamboats taking the stage at Del Quarry Park starting at 8. In local sports, the Century 21 Lakers will be in Six Nations at 8 p.m. this evening. You can get all the details on these events and more at ptbotoday.ca. Just click the 48. In the newsroom, I'm Felicia Massey, and that's what's happening around town. Peterborough's three-day weather, next.
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13: This is Wow Weather.
14: Mainly sunny today. Fog patches dissipating this morning. A high of 26 will feel like 30 with the Humidex. For tonight, increasing cloudiness early this evening. A 60% chance of showers overnight with a risk of thunderstorms. Temperatures rising to 18 by morning. For Wednesday, cloudy with a 60% chance of showers and a high of 24. And for Thursday, a return to sunshine and a high of 24 degrees.
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Avery Lee, Summer, just great songs on WOW FM and Summer in full force. I wish I had a girl. I'm Bill Porter. How do you feel about social media and children? Should they be on it at all? Time limited. Jordan will join me. We'll talk about it coming up.

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1: The 23rd annual Reframe Film Festival is going to return to Peterborough next year, with graduate Ryan Barnett helping shape the event. The founder of Knockabout Media has work featured across Canada and was a finalist for two 2026 Digital Publishing Awards. Barnett says he's never attended Reframe, but knows its reputation.
2: There are things that Reframe does for filmmakers in particular that just other festivals just don't do. So that got me excited, but also Reframe's mission got me excited.
1: After 2 weeks of onboarding, he plans to build on the festival's ties to local filmmakers. If you want more details, ptbotoday.ca. In the newsroom, I'm George Mercier. Peterborough's three-day weather, next.
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15: Mainly sunny today, a high of 26 will feel like 30 with the Humidex. For tonight, increasing cloudiness this evening, and a 60% chance of showers overnight with a risk of thunderstorms, a low of 16. For Wednesday, cloudy with a 60% chance of showers in the morning, thunderstorms remaining in the region, a high of 23 will feel like 27. And for Thursday, a return to sunny skies and a high of 24.
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0: 26-year-old Peterborough man is facing charges following a disturbance along George Street. Police say officers were approached Saturday night near George Street North and ended up locating a man matching a description provided who had apparently kicked and damaged a vehicle. Drivers are being urged to take note of a big closure coming up this week. Brealey Drive will be fully closed between Forrester Avenue and Stenson Boulevard from Wednesday to Friday for water main work. I'm Richard Evans, Everything That Matters in Peterborough. You'll hear it here on 96.7 WOW FM. 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
15: This is WOW Weather.
16: Mainly sunny today. A high of 26 will feel like 30 with the Humidex. For tonight, increasing cloudiness this evening and a 60% chance of showers overnight with a risk of thunderstorms, a low of 16. For Wednesday, cloudy with a 60% chance of showers in the morning, thunderstorms remaining in the region, a high of 23 will feel like 27. And for Thursday, a return to sunny skies and a high of 24.

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Amy Poehler, Hugh Laurie, together on television. I'll tell you more coming up. 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

playing just great songs, 96.7 Wow FM and Peterborough Music Fest. Not over yet. This Wednesday night, the Dreamboats are bringing the timeless sound of the 50s and 60s to Del Crary Park. Show starts at 8 p.m. It's BK playing just great songs on Wow FM and John Mellencamp, Hurts So Good.

0: now.
1: The Eastern Ontario Wardens Caucus is calling for Aalto high-speed rail discussions affecting municipalities to be delayed until after the October 26th municipal election. The group is also calling for a municipal advisory table involving affected municipalities, legal experts, and the Federation of Canadian Municipalities and Aalto. Details of Doors Open Peterborough has been released. The free event runs from 10 a.m. to 4 p.m. on September 12th with five new stops this year, including the former Examiner Building. I'm Richard Evans, Everything That Matters in Peterborough. 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
17: Mainly sunny today, a high of 26 will feel like 30 with the Humidex. For tonight, increasing cloudiness this evening, a 60% chance of showers overnight with a risk of thunderstorms, a low of 16. For Wednesday, cloudy with a 60% chance of showers in the morning, thunderstorms remaining in the region, a high of 23 will feel like 27. And for Thursday, a return to sunny skies and a high of 24.

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Have you got that programmed into your phone? It's the best way to interact with us. It's

0: 26-year-old Peterborough man is facing charges following a disturbance along George Street. Police say officers were approached Saturday night near George Street North and ended up locating a man matching a description provided who had apparently kicked and damaged a vehicle. Drivers are being urged to take note of a big closure coming up this week. Brearley Drive will be fully closed between Forrester Avenue and Stenson Boulevard from Wednesday to Friday for water main work. I'm Richard Evans. Everything that matters in Peterborough, you'll hear it here on 96.7 WOW FM. 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
0: Mainly sunny today, a high of 26 will feel like 30 with the Humidex. For tonight, increasing cloudiness this evening, and a 60% chance of showers overnight with a risk of thunderstorms, a low of 16. For Wednesday, cloudy with a 60% chance of showers in the morning, thunderstorms remaining in the region, a high of 23 will feel like 27. And for Thursday, a return to sunny skies and a high of 24.
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playing just great songs at 96.7 Wow FM. Tonight, Skyfall, probably my favorite Bond movie, certainly my favorite James Bond, Daniel Craig era movie. 8 p.m. at Quaker Foods City Square, the Peterborough DBIA and Peterborough Tourism presenting another Movies at the Square screening. Such a great event. It's BK. We're playing just great songs here at 96.7 Wow FM. And a little less conversation.

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The Buckhorn Community Center will host its annual car, truck, and Corvette show on Saturday, September 12th from 9 till 3. I'm Mark Hansen. 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

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It's BK, your workday broadcast. And Prince is here to give you that confidence to strut into the boardroom. You got the

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1: Hello, this is Drew from Maritime Harbor Building Center. Oh, Canada, oh, can do. We are your favorite Canadian neighbor where A is optional, but great service is not.

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1: Good afternoon. Mainly sunny today with a high of 26. Here's what's happening in Peterborough. City of Kawartha Lakes OPP are investigating after a fully submerged pickup truck was discovered in a canal west of Balsam Lake. Police were called to the area on Saturday afternoon. Anyone with information is being urged to come forward. You're being asked to help shape the future of Charlotte Street. The city is seeking feedback on a conceptual design for a major reconstruction between Park Street North and Water Street. The project will replace aging underground infrastructure to help reduce flooding and improve climate resilience. An online survey is open until September 14th. Applications are now being taken for two micro-grants in support of senior care projects and healthy aging initiatives. Executive Director of the Greater Peterborough Health Services Foundation, Vince Beerworth, says the grants came about as a result of one person's generosity.
2: The money for the senior care micro-grants came from the Juntel Trust. Now, the history of the foundation in our community goes all the way back to St. Joseph's Hospital in East City, and that's where June became involved with the foundation back then, right? So she had left in her will money to come support the organization, support the foundation.
1: The applications are being accepted until September the 30th. Ryan Barnett is going to be taking over as creative director of the Reframe Film Festival. Barnett says he plans to keep supporting local filmmakers.
3: For those that don't know, if you're a local filmmaker, it's free to submit your film to Reframe. And we're very much a local festival, so we want to support our filmmaking communities.
1: Barnett is a graduate of PCVS and has a master's degree in film studies. In sports, the MSL final gets going tonight as Peterborough plays Game 1 in Six Nations. Pete's forward, Jerry DiConzolo, has announced that he'll be joining the U.S. National Development Program for the upcoming season. In baseball, the Jays continue their series with Tampa Bay. And in the WNBA, the Toronto Tempo are home to Indiana. I'm George Mercier with the news that keeps you connected to where you live. Peterborough's three-day weather, next.
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12: This is WOW Weather.
1: Mainly sunny today with a high of 26. Tonight, increasing cloudiness. There's a good chance of showers overnight, a low of 16. Tomorrow, cloudy, a 60% chance of showers with a risk of a thunderstorm, a high 23. And Thursday, sunshine, a high 24.
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23: Mainly sunny today with a high of 26. Tonight, increasing cloudiness. There's a good chance of showers overnight, a low of 16. Tomorrow, cloudy, a 60% chance of showers with a risk of a thunderstorm, a high 23. And Thursday, sunshine, a high 24.

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1: 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Maybe you're on the road supporting them, and if you are, kudos. But they will be back on home turf Thursday night here in Peterborough. 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

0: City of Kawartha Lakes OPP are looking into a fully submerged pickup truck that was discovered in a canal west of Balsam Lake over the weekend. You're being asked to help shape the future of Charlotte Street. I'll have details coming up at 4. And the Century 21 Lakers are in action tonight on the road against Six Nations in Game 1 of the MSL Final. Everything that matters in Peterborough. 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
1: This is WOW Weather.
0: Mainly sunny today with a high of 26. Tonight, increasing cloudiness. There's a good chance of showers overnight, a low of 16. Tomorrow, cloudy, a 60% chance of showers with a risk of a thunderstorm, a high 23. And Thursday, sunshine, a high 24.
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It's BK. I hope that this song simplifies your life for a couple of minutes. This is Wow. Oh, no.

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And Peterborough Music Festival is not over yet. 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

0: 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And the Century 21 Lakers kick off the MSL final tonight on the road against Six Nations. 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
16: Mainly sunny today with a high of 26. Tonight, increasing cloudiness. There's a good chance of showers overnight, a low of 16. Tomorrow, cloudy, a 60% chance of showers with a risk of a thunderstorm, a high 23. And Thursday, sunshine, a high 24.

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Yeah, we thought you'd like that. It's just great song.

0: City of Cortha Lakes OPP are looking into a fully submerged pickup truck that was discovered in a canal west of Balsam Lake over the weekend. You're being asked to help shape the future of Charlotte Street. I'll have details coming up at 4. And the Century 21 Lakers are in action tonight on the road against Six Nations in Game 1 of the MSL Final. 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
15: This is Wow Weather.
0: Mainly sunny today with a high of 26. Tonight, increasing cloudiness. There's a good chance of showers overnight, a low of 16. Tomorrow, cloudy, a 60% chance of showers with a risk of a thunderstorm, a high 23. And Thursday, sunshine, a high 24.

0: 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It's Wow FM. Heck, we'll even work out with you. Yeah, Jim's got Wi-Fi. You've got your phone and your earbuds. You're pretty much all set so long as you've got the iHeartRadio app, because that's where you'll find us with just great songs like this for your workout. 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
14: The Buckhorn Community Center will host its annual car, truck, and Corvette show on Saturday, September 12th from 9 till 3. I'm Mark Hansen. 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

0: Good afternoon. Clouding up tonight. Chance of showers and thunder. Low near 16. Here's what's happening, Peterborough. Local real estate held its ground in July while the national market cooled. Canadian Real Estate Association says sales in Peterborough and Eastern Ontario were up slightly, 0.3%, while national sales fell 5.3%. Prices were softer. The national average up just 0.2%, while Eastern Ontario slipped 0.9%. Major overhaul of Charlotte Street in the works. The city has released a conceptual design and wants your input on it. The plan is to replace aging underground infrastructure between Park Street North and Water Street, as well as improve the stormwater system to reduce flooding. Residents can fill out an online survey until September 14th. Two manufacturers in Lindsay are receiving more than $7 million in federal funding to expand and modernize their operations and adopt new technology. Mariposa Dairy Limited and Armada Toolworks Limited will receive the funding from the Regional Tariff Response Initiative. And there's cash available for senior care projects in the form of grants from the Greater Peterborough Health Services Foundation. Executive Director Vince Beerworth says the money can be used to fund a new need or support an existing program in the city, the county, Hiawatha First Nation, or Curve Lake First Nation.
1: A number of the applications that we get over the years, or have gotten over the years, have been really appreciated. The fact that, you know, $5,000 isn't going to be fund a project for a very long time, but it's something to get a project off the ground.
0: The deadline for applications is September 30th. The Reframe Film Festival returns to Peterborough next year. PCVS grad Ryan Barnett is the new creative director. While he's never attended the festival, he is well aware of its reputation.
2: There are things that Reframe does for filmmakers in particular that just other festivals just don't do. So that got me excited, but also Reframe's mission got me excited.
0: Barnett looking to build on the festival's ties to local filmmakers. Pete's forward Jerry DiConzolo has announced he'll be joining the U.S. National Team Development Program for the upcoming season. Century 21 Lakers on the road tonight. Six Nations, Game 1 of the MSL Championship. Jose Soriano leads the Jays against the Rays tonight. Toronto a half game back in the wild card race. The WNBA Toronto Tempo host Indiana, hoping to snap a 10-game losing streak. I'm Dan Blakely with the news that keeps you connected to where you live. Peterborough's three-day weather coming up.
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8: This is Wow Weather.
0: Clouds overnight, might be showers and thunder too, low 16. Chance of showers and thunder tomorrow morning, starts to clear around noon, high 23. Looking like sunshine and 24 for Thursday.
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24: This is Wow Weather.
25: Clouds overnight, might be showers and thunder too, low 16. Chance of showers and thunder tomorrow morning, starts to clear around noon, high 23. Looking like sunshine and 24 for Thursday.
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1: Good afternoon. Clouds moving in tonight. Chance of showers, maybe thunder. Low around 16. Here's what's happening, Peterborough. Peterborough and Eastern Ontario bucked the national real estate slowdown in July. Canadian Real Estate Association's national home sales slipped 5.3% year over year, but Eastern Ontario, including Peterborough, posted a 0.3% uptick, one of the few regions moving in the opposite direction. Prices told a different story. The national average nudged up 0.2%, while Eastern Ontario dipped 0.9. OPP investigating after a pickup truck was found fully submerged in a canal west of Balsam Lake. Got the call Saturday afternoon. No sign that anyone was in the truck at the time. Anyone with information is being asked to contact police. What to do with Charlotte Street? The city looking for feedback on a conceptual design for a major reconstruction between Park Street North and Water Street, replacing aging underground infrastructure to help reduce flooding and improve climate resilience. The online survey is open until September 14th. Applications being accepted for two micro-grants supporting senior care projects and healthy aging initiatives. Vince Beerworth at Greater Peterborough Health Services Foundation says the grants are available thanks to one person's generosity.
2: The money for the senior care microgrants came from the Juntel Trust. Now, the history of the foundation, our community, goes all the way back to St. Joseph's Hospital in East City. And that's where June became involved with the foundation back then, right? So she had left in her will money to come support the organization, support the foundation.
1: Applications being accepted until September 30th. There's a new creative director at the Reframe Film Festival, Ryan Barnett, wanting to keep supporting local filmmakers.
3: For those that don't know, if you're a local filmmaker, it's free to submit your film to Reframe. 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
1: Barnett is a graduate of PCVS, has a master's degree in film studies. Pete's are losing forward Jerry DiConzolo says he's joining the U.S. National Team Development Program for the upcoming season. Century 21 Lakers at Six Nations tonight. Game one of the MSL final. Sixth consecutive time they've met for the title. The Chiefs have won the last three. Jays are in Tampa, a half game back in the wild card race. Jose Soriano gets the start tonight, maybe. WNBA Toronto Tempo looking to snap a 10-game losing streak when they host Indiana. I'm Dan Blakely with the news that keeps you connected to where you live. Peterborough's three-day weather coming up.
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1: Clouds overnight, might be showers and thunder too, low 16. Chance of showers and thunder tomorrow morning, starts to clear around noon, high 23. Looking like sunshine and 24 for Thursday.

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17: This is Wow Weather.
18: Clouds overnight, might be showers and thunder too, low 16. Chance of showers and thunder tomorrow morning, starts to clear around noon, high 23. Looking like sunshine and 24 for Thursday.

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2: 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Ontario has activated additional frontline resources to help Ontarians access the support they need. Fire rangers and emergency personnel are working hard to suppress active fires and keep communities safe. Entering the area of an active wildland fire can hinder response efforts and compromise the safety of firefighting crews and emergency personnel. Please stay clear of wildland fires.
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13: Community Care Peterborough, Norwood office, in partnership with the Norwood Lions Club, is hosting a Monte Carlo night on Saturday, September 26th from 6 till midnight at the Norwood Town Hall. I'm Mark Hansen. 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

0: clouding up tonight. Chance of showers and thunder. Low near 16. Here's what's happening, Peterborough. Local real estate held its ground in July while the national market cooled. Canadian Real Estate Association says sales in Peterborough and Eastern Ontario were up slightly, 0.3%, while national sales fell 5.3%. Prices were softer. The national average up just 0.2%, while Eastern Ontario slipped 0.9%. Major overhaul of Charlotte Street in the works. The city has released a conceptual design and wants your input on it. The plan is to replace aging underground infrastructure between Park Street North and Water Street, as well as improve the stormwater system to reduce flooding. Residents can fill out an online survey until September 14th. Two manufacturers in Lindsay are receiving more than $7 million in federal funding to expand and modernize their operations and adopt new technology. Mariposa Dairy Limited and Armada Toolworks Limited will receive the funding from the Regional Tariff Response Initiative. And there's cash available for senior care projects in the form of grants from the Greater Peterborough Health Services Foundation. Executive Director Vince Beerworth says the money can be used to fund a new need or support an existing program in the city, the county, Hiawatha First Nation, or Curve Lake First Nation.
1: A number of the applications that we get over the years, or have gotten over the years, have been really appreciated. The fact that, you know, if yes, $5,000 isn't going to be, you know, fund a project for a very long time, but it's something to get a project off the ground.
0: The deadline for applications is September 30th. The Reframe Film Festival returns to Peterborough next year. PCVS grad Ryan Barnett is the new creative director. While he's never attended the festival, he is well aware of its reputation.
2: There are things that Reframe does for filmmakers in particular that just other festivals just don't do. So that got me excited, but also Reframe's mission got me excited.
0: Barnett looking to build on the festival's ties to local filmmakers. Pete's forward Jerry DiConzolo has announced he'll be joining the U.S. National Team Development Program for the upcoming season. Century 21 Lakers on the road tonight. Six Nations, Game 1 of the MSL Championship. Jose Soriano leads the Jays against the Rays tonight. Toronto a half game back in the wild card race. The WNBA Toronto Tempo host Indiana, hoping to snap a 10-game losing streak. I'm Dan Blakely with the news that keeps you connected to where you live. Peterborough's three-day weather coming up.
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2: This is WOW Weather.
3: Clouds overnight, might be showers and thunder too, low 16. Chance of showers and thunder tomorrow morning, starts to clear around noon, high 23. Looking like sunshine and 24 for Thursday.
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8: Clouds overnight, might be showers and thunder too, low 16. Chance of showers and thunder tomorrow morning, starts to clear around noon, high 23. Looking like sunshine and 24 for Thursday.

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2: Hey, it's GK. 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
13: Hey, it's GK. Well, we're getting a little bit closer to movie time here in downtown Peterborough. Movies at the Park is taking over Quaker Foods City Square tonight, and if you're a fan of action, espionage, and James Bond, you're gonna want to stick around. Tonight's free feature is 007 Skyfall, starring Daniel Craig as 007. 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So make sure to come on down, support local, and enjoy one of their last wonderful summer evenings with your friends and neighbors here at Peterborough City Quaker Square. 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

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Holy crap. I forgot about this. 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Just great songs.

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16: Clouds overnight, might be showers and thunder too, low 16. Chance of showers and thunder tomorrow morning, starts to clear around noon, high 23. Looking like sunshine and 24 for Thursday.

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2: 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Peterborough, well, are you looking for something interesting to do tonight? In about an hour, Quaker Foods City Square is going to become an outdoor movie theater. Tonight's feature is 007 Skyfall, part of the Movies at the Park series. It's completely free. There's no registration required, and all you need is a blanket or a lawn chair and a good spot to watch. So if James Bond action sound like a great summer night to you, well, then come on down and enjoy your summer evening. You know exactly where to be. Quaker Foods Square in downtown Peterborough. Tonight's movie is sponsored by McDougall Insurance and brought to you by Chumleys. Come on down, support local, and enjoy one of your last summer nights with friends, family, and neighbors in lovely downtown Peterborough. 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